0: When I was about 7 years old, my dad drove me and my brother to Lubbock, Texas to hear Flaco play because we couldn't get that style of music where we were at. When I got up to the stage to see Flaco and his bajo player, that's the moment I said, that's what I want to be.
1: Bajo player Max Baca of Los Tex Maniacs. Let's kick it off with

0: I liked what Jimmy Reed had to say as a guitar player. It was real simple. He told me one time, it's not how much you play, it's how you play what you know.
1: I ain't never, never loved nobody the way that I love you. Now you got me.
2: Give me the geography of San Antonio. We think of the west side as the classic Chicano scene, dance halls like Lerma's and other places.
0: My mother had a grocery store on the east side, but I hung around the west side and the south side. South side were all my biker friends, I guess you'd say, you know.
2: And east side was more African-American, huh?
0: It was more African in the blues type in the area. And then you had the west side, you had the conjunto stuff. The north side listened to Main Street pop music.
2: Now, as you were growing up, to what extent do you get involved with Mexican-American culture around you in Texas?
0: My dad listened to conjunto music. He said, boy, if you play that kind of music, you'll go somewhere. I mean, I play my, I call it white boy Mexican music.
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They just came out with their follow-up, their sophomore release, but their Bella Union debut. Bingo. That's Snack City getting us into this hour in a fun but delicious way on the mainstream. I'm Brett Mabee, and before our time together is up, we're going to be trotting the globe.

0: I can teach you to be in love, and I won't tell anyone. No, I can't tell anyone. I exchange my own clock.
1: Hello, this is Adrian Sutherland. 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
1: Today's temperate rainforest, we temperate rainforest, the emperor's rainforest, remember the state for the eagle wolf is huffing and puffing, he's bluffing while stuffing the muffin down his skull like nothing. Give the cog one ton, a ton of cocoon, nah,

Hold steady. Steady now.

The Manchester, England project, originally formed back in 1978. That's the Duretti Column, blending their dream pop, post-punk, jazz, and neoclassical stylings into their latest single, Scammer, on the mainstream. A great recent addition into this regular rotation, and on that note, allow me the opportunity to sign in the right way. Y'all Escano, I'm thankful you're well, and whether you're tuned in from your home, your office, or your car, there's never a bad time or

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starting to rain. I guess those thunderstorms are getting closer. 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

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A ver, yeah.

0: There you go. I guess I need to turn that on, right, Carl?
1: Yep.
0: Let me start all over again. We heard Green Onions, the funky version, with Booker T. Jones. Before that, the Hot Damn Horns and Soul Machine with Help. And we heard Herbie Hancock and John Mayer with Stitched Up.
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0: Okay. What's up next, Carl?
1: Well, I'm going to mention a couple sporting events coming up here. Next Friday, September 25th, the Cook County Vikings play the Black Duck Drakes at 6 o'clock. It's a home game, and Sterling and Will be broadcasting that game. And on Thursday, September 24th, the girls' volleyball game will be broadcast here on WTIP at 6 p.m. They're playing the McGregor Mercurys. It's a home game, and Callie Hawkins and Emma Sievers will be broadcasting that game for us. So a couple more sporting events coming up. Musically, we're going to continue here, and we're going to begin with, I think you put the top one in first.
0: Yep.
1: We're going to hear the Buffalo Gals, a great little group that formed in Minneapolis and played for a couple of years. This is a cover of Lucinda Williams' song, and then we're going to hear from Lucinda Williams, and then we're going to hear from Cook County's Most Wanted.

this. You're driving along in the forest of Dean, and all of a sudden one of these white fluffy things jumps out in front of you. You hit your brakes, but it's too late. It's lying there in a pool of blood.